0: download your app.
1: I'm the party application rocking just like that.
0: This is international Big Mega Radio Smasher.

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I'm chilling. 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

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Kept it 100 on paper like Wilt. 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That's just how I do the sauce and the spill. 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

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Tricking it off on a paying a bill. That's just how I do the sauce and the spill. 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